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2: Southbound, northbound, U-turn, 1960.
1: Southbound of 1st Street on 1960.

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and then 2. Sick person. 2222 Interstate 45 Kroger. And Loop 336W. Cross Streets. Plantation Drive. And Stoneside Road. Map 1-5-7. Quick Map. Fire Map 5-0-8-1-2. 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

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And Lillard. Map 1. 8. Quebec. 5. 2. 7. 9. 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Respond on MedTac 1.

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Dispatch to 29 Delta 3.

Metis 505. Federal call 1611 North Aspen Golden Drive. Call 24 State Highway 6 at the Department.

0: 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Number 1534. 12:58 North Houston. Ireland and Firewood Lane.
1: 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Motor vehicle incident. Deck Realty. 17,504 Northwest Freeway at Jones Road 2127. Medic 102. Motor vehicle incident. Deck Realty. 17,504 Northwest Freeway at Jones Road 2127.

0: Ladder 89. Injured pot.
1: 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Motor vehicle incident. Roseville Drive and Springs Tubner Road. At 2130. Ladder 75. Motor vehicle incident. Roseville Drive and Springs Tubner Road. At 2130.

0: 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Unit number 37, Sundown Mobile Home, 12117 All East Westfield Road, near Pearson Street and Icon Street, 2131.
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Take call, 175, to Golden Plain Lane, cross street, the fall lane. We have an subdivision.

0: 131 State 45 North, Arcadide, BLD 1-2, Cross Street, SN 2054, and I-45 southbound, off ramp to SN 2854. Now, 87 Charlie, respond on CFD 2.
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0: 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Transporting 1 North, City of Fall Creek, MDT not updating.
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Near. Mount Houston entrance 59 northbound. Assaulting. Entrance 59 northbound. 2151.

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Motor vehicle incident. IHOP. 22607. Town Ball Parkway. At Springside Press Road 2153. Engine 36. Motor vehicle incident. IHOP. 22607. Town Ball Parkway. At Springside Press. 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

Medic 21 and Squad 51, unconscious fainting, 8540 Highway 242, Tailgater, Highway 242, Medic 21 and Squad 61, unconscious fainting, 8540 Highway 242, Tailgater, Highway 242, Cross Streets, Boney Road, and Harper Bay, Map 2, 1, 8, November, Fire Map 5, 1, 7, 6, Delta 2, respond on FD3.

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0: 说。
1: 38, power 35, motor vehicle incident, North State Highway 99 westbound and State Highway 249 tollway northbound, at 2210, engine 38, power 35, motor vehicle incident, North State Highway 99 westbound and State Highway 249 tollway northbound, at 2210.

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Just Paint. Cinco Ranch High School. 23440. 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Timeout 2214.

0: 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Call unit number 139, 2610 North Richmond Drive, near 10 MS Morris Lane, 2216.
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Here. Wait, you found Wilson Exit to Wilson Road, 2247.

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Dispatch to turn 82 Charlie 3.

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Here, South Wayne, South Wilson Egg, Evan Wilson Road, 23. 23-

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Falls, 8022, clearing the way. 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

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Dispatch determined in 29 Bravo 5.

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Off Moulatch Lane. Map 188. November. Fire map 5179. Delta 1. Respond on back 1.

Lada 3, Lada 4, Medic 1, Battalion 1, Supervisor 3, and I, with rollover, 19263, West Side Eastbound, MVI, rollover, 19263, West Side 10 Eastbound, timeout 0003.

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Timeout 0039.

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Can we get Harris County? 502 is out. Are you in control? 502 is out. 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

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Pass the terminal 23 Bravo, Oneida,

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Cross Street Lakewood. DRACA. Pre-MVDC. Townery. Dispatch determined in 53 Charlie 2.

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1: Ladder 89, unconscious person, Mexico Cantina Pacifico, 14901 North Freeway, near southbound 45 North Air X exit ramp and Barron Springs Drive, 0112.

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0: 喜欢老乡。Edmund, secure to the house. We'll be leaving the water off. Mm-hmm. 61 will be returning to Zurich.
1: 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Dispatch to 17 Alpha 2.

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Medic 502. This was called 13125 West SM 19. Cross Street Horse and Boulevard. In town, please.

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Timeout 0252.

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15 and N3. Breathing problems. 601 Interstate 45 South. Elevate Motel. Reception. Cross Street. South Loop 336 West. And at 45SN turnaround. South Loop 336. Map 1, 8, 7. Mike. Fire map.

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1: 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fire, fire, fire, fire, fire, fire, fire, fire, fire, fire, fire, fire, fire, fire, fire, fire, fire, fire, fire, fire, fire, fire, fire, fire, fire, fire, fire, fire, fire, fire, fire, fire, fire, fire, fire, fire, fire, fire, fire, fire, fire, fire, fire, fire, fire, fire, fire, fire, fire, fire, fire, fire, fire, fire, fire, fire, fire, fire, fire, fire, fire, fire, fire, fire, fire, fire, fire, fire, fire, fire, fire, fire, fire, fire, fire, fire, fire, fire, fire, fire, fire, fire, fire, fire, fire, fire, fire, fire, fire, fire, fire, fire, fire, f

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0: 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Outside fire. Gaston Road and Cinco Ranch Boulevard. 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

North County Engine 36, zero priors in 6 months. The calling party was on a landline, advised she could only exit if she were to use the elevators. She is unable to take the stairs at this time. She's disabled.

0: 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We're inside the complex, but we can't access the building.
1: 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We're unsure if she's actually able to even get to you.
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Roadcast 2010 West Southeastern Road, near Big John Boulevard.

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Vehicle fire. 18,814. US 290. At WB 290 West Road Exit Route 0723. Engine 101. Vehicle fire. 18,814. US 290. At WB 290 West Road Exit Route 0723.

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I-45 Northbound. 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

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Need law enforcement on scene. 1300 West Mount Houston Road, near Deer Trail Drive and Veterans Memorial Drive, 0751.

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We'll be shut down the southbound lanes of the party entrance ramp. So let's stay behind us, stop that westbound ramp.

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Cross through 25 miles. Wind on 7 is at the terminal 6-1.

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West Rolling Hills Drive. And Carolyn Woods Parkway. 1, 2, 7. Sierra. Fire Map. 5, 0, 8, 4. 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Quantum NetTac 1.

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This past determinant, 9 Delta 7.

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0: 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Written the road in West Philly Coast. Dispatch to turn 29 Delta 5.
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0: 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Unit number 15, stage 4, Law Enforcement Waterside Court, Department 503 West Road, near Deer Trail Drive and Barrett Boulevard, 0972.
1: 50 West Road, near Deer Trail Drive and Barrett Boulevard, 0972.

off what

Industry, Mr. 3, Crossfire, 4500 Northwest Way, Cross Street Center Road, Methodist Hospital, West. Dispatch to Terminal 82 Charlie 3.

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Dispatch to terminal 12 Delta Edwards.

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South San Jacinto Street. And Metcalf Street. Map 1, 8, 7, Delta. 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

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Fire alarm. Prince of Peace Catholic Church. 19222. Town Ball Parkway. At Perry Road 0935. Ladder 23. Fire alarm. Prince of Peace Catholic Church. 19222. Town Ball Parkway. At Perry Road 0935.

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0: 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Dispatch to Terminal 50, Charlie 3 Sam.
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ELS response. Motor vehicle code. McAuliffe Road. Cross Street. Chapel Run Parkway. And Austin Macomb Road. Map. 1. 5. 5. 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Papa. 2. Respond on map 1.

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0: not the northbound main lane, for whoever gave that information.
1: That is clear, sir. Southbound main lane. 1-2, enter 11, locker 11, typical service.
0: 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If you need, you can call 31, that's southbound, not northbound. That's 11 Harris County, what's up, locker 11 back in.
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0: unit. 12, 30 degrees 4, B 33 and 95 degrees, 28 feet 16. Map, 2, 1, 7, Charlie, fire map, 5, 1, 7, 7, Alpha, 1, respond on MedTac.
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0: 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Cypress Lake High School. 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
1: 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At Argentina Street 1108. Medic 102. Injured person from A Fall. 15409, Glamorgan Drive. At Argentina Street 1108.

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1: Four seven, there's one firefighter on 87.
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Cross Street heavily drive. 35 Point Park Apartment. 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

0: Engine 1, and MET 47, MVC. Gate, T4, I-5 South, Southbound Main. Cross Street, I-5 Southbound, Upper Ramp, South Loop 336, and I-45 ends turn around Gladville Street. Map, 1, 8, 7, Hotel. Respond on CFD3.
1: Medic 7.

0: Southbound Main. Cross Street. I-5 southbound. Off-ramp. South Loop 336. At 45 ends turn around Gladville Street. Map. 1. 8. 7. Hotel. Respond on CFD3.
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Fire alarm. 7415 Empire Central. 12 feet west of Gulf Road. Dispatch to terminal 52 Charlie 3 George.

other units. Unconscious fainting. 1742 Highway 105 West, April Plaza Marina. Cross streets, crossover, and Snug Harbor Boulevard. Map 1-5-4. Charlie, fire map. 7-8-3. Charlie, 1, respond. Attack 1.

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0: Engine 78, Heavy Utility 71, Medical Call, 18,989 block of North I-45 southbound, at SB 45 North 1960 exit ramp 1307. Engine 78, Heavy Utility 71, Medical Call, 18,989 block of North I-45 southbound, at SB 45 North 1960 exit ramp 1307.
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0: 73 and 32, motor vehicle collision, Interstate 45 South, Cross Street, Gladstone and a and turn around Gladstone Street, map 8, 7, hotel, fire map 5, 1, 8, 0, Charlie, 4, respond on MAC 1.
1: Three, two, three, four, eight, four, eight, eight, ambulance is in the other route.

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1: 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Cross Streets, Clint Parker Road, and Heritage Ranch Road, map 130. Sierra, fire map, 5384, Delta, 2, respond FD3.
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Abu Dhabi. 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

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And Glaber Leaf Road. 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Whiskey. 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

Silent 5, Park Tech.

Motor vehicle accident, Lincoln Boulevard, and Tuckerton Road. Any major storage subsidence is past determined and coming out of

71, heavy utility 71, electrical hazard, 22032, East Hardy Road, at Hardy Toll Ramp 1438, engine 71, heavy utility 71, electrical hazard, 22032, East Hardy Road, at Hardy Toll Ramp 1438.

ready for charge. Unit number 8, 12227, Wild Pine Drive, here. Pine Monroe is Twisted Pine, 1440.

see the traffic already. We've received multiple calls. All passerbys advising it's going to be on the northbound side of the toll road. The tree and the

0: 71, the HUD 71.
1: Sir, HUD 71. Go for HUD 71.
0: Thanks, I'm on top of the hurry.
2: Medical cop, 89 have 2 West Road. Cops, 3 North Chestnut Road.
1: Probably a hard hit, but I didn't see anything.

0: 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All 89.2 West Road, cross street, Kessner Road, Legend Oak Nursing Home. Dispatch the train 17.4.
1: Medic 94, Westford, unit number D1237, Wild Pine Drive. Pine Lawn Road in Twisted Park Court, 4246.

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0: Ladder 89, shooting, stage for law enforcement, 13606 Walters Road, near Wellington Parkway and Salvage Chase Drive, 1519.
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At Argentina Street 1525.

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East West Road. At the terminus 53 Bravo.

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0: 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Do we have a better location for this accident? We're at Lee Road and the Beltway, and we don't...
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3, engine 61, motor vehicle incident, 17,410, North I-45 northbound, at MB 45 Royal Parramatta exit ramp 1540, engine 63, engine 61, motor vehicle incident, 17,410, North I-45 northbound, at MB 45 Royal Parramatta exit ramp 1540.

0: 31, where are you going?
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0: 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Outside fire. Small. 1960 Road west of Hollister Street. At 1542. Engine 11. Outside fire. Small. 1960 Road west of Hollister Street. At 1542.
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Motor vehicle incident. Mutual APEC northbound main. North freeway of North District 5, 1543.

0: 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Unconscious person. 11,000 to 11. Skyridge Drive. At Bent Pine Drive 1545. Engine 22. Unconscious person. 11,000 to 11. Skyridge Drive. At Bent Pine Drive 1545. Engine 72. Injured person. 23,110. Fox Hunt Drive. At Fox Hollow Boulevard 1545. Engine 72. Injured person. 23,110. Fox Hunt Drive. At Fox Hollow Boulevard 1545. UTV 70. Injured person. 23,110. Fox Hunt Drive. At Fox Hollow Boulevard 1546. UTV 70. Injured person. 23,110. Fox Hunt Drive. At Fox Hollow Boulevard 1546.
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2: 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Blogger 91, affirmative. Ponderosa, motor vehicle accident. 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

Static 96, intersection, Dollar Tree, 11740 State Highway 249, near Upland Willow Avenue, Hillock Drive, 6.

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33, electrical hazard, Hardy Toll Road northbound to 1960 Road at 1625, engine 63, electrical hazard, Hardy Toll Road northbound to 1960 Road at 1625.

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1: Send me to receive.

0: for emergency C3, we received dozens of calls just now. They advise it's anywhere between 1960 and Lona on the northbound Hardy.
1: We're moving in northbound on Hardy.

0: Rider, motor vehicle accident, fire, and covered in road, causing water station. The path determined in 29.5.
1: North Mission 60 Group, Racing 4, they have advised they have officers on location, northbound Hardy, north of 1960.
2: Main lane to the beach just got off and going back southbound and have nothing in the area. We'll turn around back on northbound, but just want to confirm, are they on the main lane?
3: Yeah,
4: we're checking with their dispatch now. Be on the main lane.
3: Ladder 75. Injured person from A-Fall. 4827. Lost Lake Lane. At Castlemont Lane 1641. Ladder 75. Injured person from A-Fall. 4827, Lost Lake Lane, at Castlemont Lane 1641.

0: 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Annie Abel, Maintenance Officer Public Service at Host 2.
1: 25 did not. Thomas Brown Jr. is not lived there for over a year. Oh my God.

0: emergency traffic advising that Chopping Court, that's Selene Olsen Park.
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0: 6-1, negative, we're underneath the 249.

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0: 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It's going to be arson related.
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2: Engine 35, Booster 38, Grass Fire, North State Highway 99 westbound and 2920 Road, at 1702. Engine 35, Booster 38, Grass Fire, North State Highway 99 westbound and 2920 Road, at 1702.

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Medical call. U.S. Need law enforcement on 12503 State Highway 249. Clear. And drive in West Road 70.

degree, engine 35, single caller advising small grass fire on the westbound side of 99 between 2920 and 3rd Stubner.

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Medic 1. Medical call. 79 on fire lane. Cross the north side. Given the rest of the one. Medic 9. Leaving top. 16407. Someone's on lane. Cross the east side. Summer all. Division is at the terminus. Charlie 1.

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1: 1336.
2: That is 980. Two parties from a call. Unit number 2213. Park North Bison. 16120 North Freeway. Here. Repeat. Northbound 45 and north. The drive. 1722.

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Map 1, 5, 7, pop-up, fire map 5, 0, 8, 1, Bravo. 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

0: Medicaid, you have Medicaid to Tanker 95, to 97, Tanker 97, Battalion 92, Engine 3, Ladder 1, Deputy 1, District 1, AR-1, Phone 2, and Tone 2 are dispatched. Reported a Cessna 132 ran off the end of the runway. Aircraft not reported to be on fire. Tower advised alert.
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left of runway 14. Respond to Hawthorne Pier Engine 2. 19 units respond to Hawthorne Pier Engine 2. 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

0: 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Broader Road is all being mid road, 1752.
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Injured person from April. 10207, Cascade Hills Drive. At Mark Mountain Drive, 1757.

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他

Medic 930, ending 44, District 91, District 40, motor vehicle incident is roll over. And Southway westbound aircraft, North San Houston Parkway West, 1826.

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80 degrees confirming, you were clear on the reroute to the fleet accident. 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

唱个歌。唱完才应该去试音。

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1, cardiac, 2, southbound North Freeway, 10925 North Freeway, here, winding by E-Train and West Coast.

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